apparently. I'm second generation, black Caribbean and half white Scottish, whatever that means. See, lately, I feel confused with the boxes, cause to me, all they do is breed conflict. It's not that I've lost touch with reality of racism, sexism and nationality. Just to me, all seems like insanity. Why must I rob you of your humanity to feel good about mine? It's all about crime, dehumanizing's how I justify them. So I must keep lying about the history of Africa, so I can live with the massacres and repeat my mantra, Muslim terrorists, so I can sleep.

0: get on to the bottom of the issue. It's time to relate. Got so many things to do, and I'm just a sitting here on the plate. Let the windows stay open in the wild Midwest. There's some things in Minnesota, it's the wildest place that I found.
1: Yeah. Lamb shop, no shit, no

If I only had 100 words a day, then please would be 98, and the other two be patient. And if I only knew all my limitations,

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You know I play to win, but I'm never shouting bingo. And if I'm out of words because the day just felt relentless, I don't need to talk to see a thousand pictures. I'll just be listening.

I'm the late night interpreter at the bottom of your screen, pointing manically at collapsing scenery to save a scream. All we ever were and all we'll ever be in 100 words or less. I saved them all for you. When you look at me like that, my stomach falls to its death in yellow outhouse subtitles. Take the think out of I think I love you and leave my doubts unexpressed. Kitchen sink, death of the dictionary bereft. I'm at a sham wedding and I can't afford to object. I'll just give you all the words I've got left.

pissed off. This ain't Christmas with the cranks. I've been christened with that B-boy stance. You know my name. When the chase becomes quicksand, write poems to dissolve my pain. Stuck in states of ambition.

Information, this occupation, salvation, the eagles, rainfalls for the sun to raise up. I've been swinging like mackerel back and forth, anemia sabbatical, to film a sympatico and to industry radical, cause they treat you like capital. But the act's so amicable, I'm in the back just cracking the rules. What to do when they're laughing at you, when it happens to you? Will you dabble in passing on truth? What will you do? Where will you go? What will you eat?

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1: Life in the fast lane.
0: And bits of egg.

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1: Yeah.
0: Well, you had to relax. You had to relax.

0: 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It's harder to
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0: Don't worry, your boyfriend lied.
1: I don't give a fuck about that now. Right now. Ow, bitch.
0: Now, you must really relax.
1: Ow.
0: You have to move your hand, please.
1: Oh, now just wait. Bitch, I said wait.
0: Oh, look, now you have wax all over your finger.
1: Oh, shit. Okay, can I wash my... Yeah, I see what this is. Let's take a break just for a minute.
0: Ma'am, you have to unclench your ass.
1: No, I don't. Ow!
0: See, now look, you have wax on the other side. Now,
1: where?
0: See?
1: Let me see.
0: It's harder to get the honey off.
1: Are you trying to hurt me?
0: Don't cooperate with me, okay? You have to trust me. I do this a lot. A lot of people come to me, they like my work.
1: Really,
0: it's smooth,
1: just stop.
0: Very smooth.
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1: I'd like to dedicate this to all of the Creator's righteous children. 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

0: Fuck I'm doing same, the same things. 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Got me all recluse trying to make change. 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Nothing but some truth to hold on to. House is like a boot till I take aim.
1: Jump through the window, I.
0: It's crazy up here, but.